They're coming live in concert in November. Their titles, Tour 2026. Get sent for that. 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We got your thought-provoking quote, something for you to ponder on and think about minutes away. Kolohe Kai now. 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

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We are KWXX, your feel-good island music station. Thought-provoking quote, Steve Jobs. There has been a change in Apple, new CEO at Apple, but Steve Jobs, in a Stanford commencement, said these words years ago. Sometimes life is

0: going to hit you in the head with a brick, don't lose faith. Sometimes we get hit hard, got to get back up. Thought-provoking quote, Steve Jobs. Sometimes life is going to hit you in the head with a brick. Don't lose faith. We'll be right back. More Feel Good Island Music, Ekolu and Ryan Hirooka right after this.
1: 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It's Cousin Kuehu here at the Breakfast Luau. Congrats to Akamaikane of the Mani, Brother Keldin Ogawa, and Brother Andy Frias. 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

0: You got to show me Ryan Hirooka. We are KWXX, your feel-good island music station. 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
1: In the newsroom, I'm Ko'ohu James. An 11-year-old boy was seriously injured Tuesday night in Volcano after falling from the bed of a pickup truck and being run over by a food wagon the truck was towing, according to Hawaii Island Police. The boy was taken to Hilo Benioff Medical Center, then flown to Kapi'olani Children's Hospital on Oahu. Police say speed and impairment do not appear to be factors. The negligent injury investigation continues. Hawaii Island Police arrested 17 motorists for driving under the influence during the week of August 17th through August 23rd. Authorities say five of those drivers were involved in traffic crashes and one was under the age of 21. So far this year, police have made 504 DUI arrests, down from 584 during the same period last year. Officials continue to urge motorists to drive sober and plan ahead for a safe ride home. An AP correspondent, Julie Walker, reports scams in the U.S. are surging to record highs, causing billions in losses for people.
2: Exclusive new polling shows virtually every American has been the target of scammers in some way, including victim Alice Lynn, who invested nearly all her life savings, more than $720,000, in a crypto scam with a man named Justin, whom she met in an online chat group.
3: I thought I could trust him. Not only but we had the same language, same religion, and also he built himself as an image of a billionaire.
2: Last year, Americans reporting nearly $16 billion in losses to the FTC, a record. Meanwhile, the U.S. still lags behind other countries in tackling the problem, holding financial and social media companies responsible and regulating the cryptocurrency scammers rely on. That's according to an investigation by the Associated Press and Frontline. I'm Julie Walker.
1: In the newsroom, I'm Ko'ohu James.
0: Thanks, KJ. Keeping us updated there from the newsroom. And we got looking at our weather. We got in West Hawaii, a few clouds tonight, trades 5 to 10, lows near 76. East Hawaii tonight, overcast with showers, light and variable winds, lows near 73. 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

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I'll catch you back on the radio tomorrow. Step closer to your Labor Day weekend. 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
3: Aloha, this is Stan Lawrence from Morgan Line Surf Shop, reporting from Hilo Bay with the Doc Hine. KWXX, island-wide surf update for this Wednesday, September 2nd. Small cat advisories are in effect for all Hawaiian waters exposed to the northeast trade winds of 15 to 25 knots. Surf here on the northeast shore is 4 to 6 feet. Beach breaks and points up Hamakua and North Kohala, 3 to 5 feet. The northwest is flat. Southwest shore's got 3 to 5 foot surf. And the southeast shore, 4 to 6 feet. A 1.3 low tide, 105 today. 1.6 high tide rolls in at 5:23 this evening. Your sunset, 6:35. Tomorrow's sunrise, 6:05 a.m. There is a very good chance that the 37th annual Quicksilver Big Island Pro-Am Surf Trials will take place this weekend, either September 5th or 6th, at Honolii, waves permitting. 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

Wavy, along with 808 Kolohe on KWXX 101.5 Kona, 94.7 Hilo and Kauk, Oahu James, welcoming you in on this Wednesday, just two more days before the weekend. Coming up, we got music from Amy Hanaya Lee, some Leilani Wolf Graham right now. It's Dylan Pakele.

Leilani Wolfgram, Live Wire on KWXX, playing the best feel-good island music. And, you know, hurricane season is here. 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

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It's going to bring us right up to our news update. Let's go ahead and take a look at our island weather. Yes, I do have my eye on Hurricane Lowell. As of 11 o'clock this morning, Lowell rapidly intensified into a Category 5 hurricane. That's right, a Cat 5 hurricane, and expected to remain a major hurricane for the next several days. As of 11 o'clock, was about 445 miles south of Hilo, with maximum sustained winds at 160 miles an hour, and moving to the west at 10 miles per hour. We'll continue to monitor Hurricane Lowell, but let's go ahead and take a look at the specific forecast for East Hawaii today. A few clouds with some scattered showers and hot winds from the northeast at 13 miles per hour tonight. Mostly cloudy with showers, overnight low around 70. For West Hawaii, a few clouds today. Winds out of the west at 12 miles per hour. Tonight, partly cloudy with isolated showers, overnight low around 76. 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

0: 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In the newsroom, I'm Kohu James. An 11-year-old boy was seriously injured Tuesday night in Volcano after falling from the bed of a pickup truck and being run over by a food wagon the truck was towing, according to Hawaii Island Police. The boy was taken to Hilo Benioff Medical Center, then flown to Kapi'olani Children's Hospital on Oahu. Police say speed and impairment do not appear to be factors. The negligent injury investigation continues. Hawaii Island police arrested 17 motorists for driving under the influence during the week of August 17th through August 23rd. Authorities say five of those drivers were involved in traffic crashes and one was under the age of 21. So far this year, police have made 504 DUI arrests, down from 584 during the same period last year. Officials continue to urge motorists to drive sober and plan ahead for a safe ride home. An AP correspondent, Julie Walker, reports scams in the U.S. are surging to record highs, causing billions in losses for people.
1: Exclusive new polling shows virtually every American has been the target of scammers in some way, including victim Alice Lynn, who invested nearly all her life savings, more than $720,000, in a crypto scam with a man named Justin, whom she met in an online chat group.
2: I thought I could trust him. Not only that, but we had the same language, same religion, and also he built himself as an image of a billionaire.
1: Last year, Americans reporting nearly $16 billion in losses to the FTC, a record. Meanwhile, the U.S. still lags behind other countries in tackling the problem, holding financial and social media companies responsible and regulating the cryptocurrency scammers rely on. That's according to an investigation by the Associated Press and Frontline. I'm Julie Walker.
0: 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Here's the highlights. Don't be afraid. KWXX.

0: 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And I wanted to remind you that coming up, the Hilo Education Arts Repertory Theater is going to be putting on the play A Few Good Men. And they're going to be holding auditions for the play coming up on Wednesday, September 9th from 5 to 7 p.m. Details and more info can be found at hearthilo.org. The actual run of the play will happen from December 4th through December 13th. But again, auditions for A Few Good Men happening on Wednesday, September 9th, 5 to 7 p.m. For more details, visit hearthilo.org. Taking a break now for Point of Law, and when we come back, more of your feel-good island music. KWXX.
1: Are England's ancient laws still in effect in some parts of the United States? The court puzzled over that question in the case of the cabinet maker's condition. I'm Curtis Howard with today's Point of Law. Dan Tackett was not a physician, but he sincerely believed he knew as much about medicine and possibly more. His patients seemed to think so, too, and he kept pretty busy. His fees were low, and often if a patient didn't have money, Don made no charge at all. One day, a middle-aged, gray-haired man came to see him. He was a cabinet maker named Guthrie Langford. He complained of being weak, short of breath, and sometimes became dizzy when working in his shop. Don studied Langford and made some tests. He said, "Mr. Langford, I'm glad to say there's nothing seriously wrong with you at this time. However, you do have nutritional defibrination, meaning that some of your blood corpuscles have a tendency to collapse. It could give you trouble in the future." Langford said, "Can you do anything about it?" Don said, "Absolutely." He gave the patient some vitamins and prescribed a course of electric diathermy treatments. But he was interrupted during the first treatment. Langford, it turned out, was an undercover police officer. He arrested Don, who came to trial for violating the State Medical Practice Act. The prosecuting attorney told the court, "No one is allowed to practice medicine in this state without a license. Don has no license, yet he diagnoses illnesses, gives treatments, and recommends herbs, vitamins, and other preparations for medical purposes. Don admits he does so, but argues that his patients all claim they benefited. Now, that is not an appropriate defense. He must be found guilty and fined." Don's attorney said, "Back in the reign of Henry VIII in 1542, there was a law that approved the use of medical herbs, roots, and waters. These were used by nature healers, who were distinct from physicians and surgeons. 2 centuries later, in 1776, this state, having separated from England, passed a law that adopted the laws of England, including the nature practice law. Now, that law has never been repealed. It permits Don to practice as he has been doing, and he cannot be found guilty." What did the court do about the cabinet maker's complaint? We'll return with the answer in a moment.
2: Where does your generosity to Mercy Ships go? To a small fishing village in Africa. To the hopes of a boy. To his dreams of playing soccer. To the hands of a surgeon. The long recovery. Until one day. The joy of finally being part of the team. Where does your generosity go? Wherever Mercy does.
1: Are England's ancient laws still the law in some of the United States? Possibly in some cases, a Maryland court ruled, but not in this one. Maryland passed the Medical Practice Act. It covers the entire subject of medicine. It is a substitute for all former laws of this kind and repeals them. So Don cannot rely on the 1542 licensing law. He must be found guilty and will be fined. It's a point of law.

0: T-Pox, Yaki, and Kale Relight, KWXX, your Feel Good Island music station. As we get you ready to Pauhana, coming up, more of your Feel Good Island music at 5. I got your top 5 at 5, the 5 hottest songs on Hawaii Island. Also on the way here in a little bit, we'll check in with Uncle Stan Lawrence over at Orchid Land Surf Shop. He has today's surf report right after this, KWXX.
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7: Aloha, this is Stan Lawrence from Morgan Line Surf Shop, reporting from Hilo Bay with the Doc Hine. KWXX, island-wide surf update for this Wednesday, September 2nd. Small cat advisories are in effect for all Hawaiian waters exposed to the northeast trade winds of 15 to 25 knots. Surf here on the northeast shore is 4 to 6 feet. Beach breaks and points up Hamakua and North Kohala, 3 to 5 feet. The northwest is flat. Southwest shore's got 3 to 5 foot surf. And the southeast shore, 4 to 6 feet. A 1.3 low tide, 105 today. 1.6 high tide rolls in at 5:23 this evening. Your sunset, 6:35. Tomorrow's sunrise, 6:05 a.m. There is a very good chance that the 37th Annual Quicksilver Big Island Pro-Am Surf Trials will take place this weekend, either September 5th or 6th, at Honolii, waves permitting. 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

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KWXX playing the best Feel Good Island music, 101.5 Kona, 94.7 Hilo and Ka'u, Ka'ohu James with you. As you pauhana on your Wednesday, coming up we got the green, here's Ho'onu'a along with Sudden Rush, some of that Feel Good Island music, KWXX.

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1: 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It's Cousin Kuehu here at the Breakfast Luau. Congrats to Akamai Kane of the Mani, Brother Keldin Ogawa, and Brother Andy Frias. 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

Baby, It's You, The Project on KWXX, your feel-good island music station, and it is time now for our news. 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The next update from the National Weather Service on Oahu, Central Pacific Hurricane Center, comes out at 5 o'clock this afternoon, so we'll

0: have the latest on Hurricane Lowell, which is a Cat 5 hurricane. We'll have the latest just after 5. As soon as I get that, I'll let you know. But right now, for west Hawaii, rest of today, few clouds, winds from the west at 12 miles per hour. Tonight, partly cloudy with isolated showers. The overnight low around 76. For east Hawaii today, a few clouds as well. Some scattered showers mixed in. Winds from the northeast at 13 miles per hour. Tonight, mostly cloudy with showers. The overnight low around 70. 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It's also being brought to you by Bob's Jewelers, the finest little gem in downtown Hilo for more than 75 years, and the exclusive carrier of the handcrafted Po Sun Hun Dynasty collection. Stop in and browse today. In the newsroom, I'm Ko'ohu James. An 11-year-old boy was seriously injured Tuesday night in Volcano after falling from the bed of a pickup truck and being run over by a food wagon the truck was towing, according to Hawaii Island Police. The boy was taken to Hilo Benioff Medical Center, then flown to Kapi'olani Children's Hospital on Oahu. Police say speed and impairment do not appear to be factors. The negligent injury investigation continues. Hawaii Island Police arrested 17 motorists for driving under the influence during the week of August 17th through August 23rd. Authorities say 5 of those drivers were involved in traffic crashes and 1 was under the age of 21. So far this year, police have made 504 DUI arrests, down from 584 during the same period last year. Officials continue to urge motorists to drive sober and plan ahead for a safe ride home. An AP correspondent, Julie Walker, reports scams in the U.S. are surging to record highs, causing billions in losses for people.
1: Exclusive new polling shows virtually every American has been the target of scammers in some way, including victim Alice Lynn, who invested nearly all her life savings, more than $720,000, in a crypto scam with a man named Justin, whom she met in an online chat group.
2: I thought I could trust him. Not only but we had the same language, same religion, and also he built himself as an image of a billionaire.
1: Last year, Americans reporting nearly $16 billion in losses to the FTC, a record. Meanwhile, the U.S. still lags behind other countries in tackling the problem, holding financial and social media companies responsible and regulating the cryptocurrency scammers rely on. That's according to an investigation by the Associated Press and Frontline. I'm Julie Walker.
0: In the newsroom, I'm Ko'ohu James. And this news update was all brought to you by Bob's Jewelers, the finest little gem in downtown Hilo for more than 75 years, and the exclusive carrier of the handcrafted Po Sun Hun Dynasty collection. 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Save up to $150 with the August coupon book. Here comes Loeka Longakid with Go Away, Hit of the XX.

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0: Back to My Roots, Rebel Soldiers, KWXX, your feel-good island music station. And coming up in a few minutes at 5 o'clock, of course, we got your top 5 at 5, the 5 hottest songs on Hawaii Island. Also on the way, we'll check in one more time with Stan Lawrence over at Orchid Land Surf Shop with today's surf report right after this, KWXX.
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4: Aloha, this is Stan Lawrence from Morgan Land Surf Shop reporting from Hilo Bay with the Doc Hine. KWXX, island-wide surf update for this Wednesday, September 2nd. Small cat advisories are in effect for all Hawaiian waters exposed to the northeast trade winds of 15 to 25 knots. Surf here on the northeast shore is 4 to 6 feet. Beach breaks and points up Hamakua and North Kohala, 3 to 5 feet. The northwest is flat. Southwest shore's got 3 to 5 foot surf. And the southeast shore, 4 to 6 feet. A 1.3 low tide, 105 today. 1.6 high tide rolls in at 5:23 this evening. Your sunset, 6:35. Tomorrow's sunrise, 6:05 a.m. There is a very good chance that the 37th annual Quicksilver Big Island Pro-Am Surf Trials will take place this weekend, either September 5th or 6th, at Honolii, waves permitting. 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You can still enter online at BigIslandProAm.com. 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

Sweet Misery, that's Positive Motion on KWXX 101.5 Kona 94.7. Hilo and Kau taking a look at the latest update from the National Weather Service. The Central Pacific Hurricane Center in Honolulu has put out their 5 o'clock update just a little bit early. As of 5 o'clock this afternoon, Hurricane Lowell was located approximately 440 miles south of Hilo, with maximum sustained winds at 155 miles per hour. Moving to the west, can keep moving to the west at 10 miles per hour. And again, that is the latest on Hurricane Lowell. Again, a Category 4 hurricane. It's expected to remain a major hurricane for the next several days. Okay, again, 440 miles south of Hilo. Max winds at 155 miles per hour. And moving to the west at 10 miles per hour. That's the latest from the Central Pacific Hurricane Center in Honolulu. Right now, it's Leva, Dream of a Lifetime on KWXX.

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Here's Wavy and 808 in at number three and Kolohe KWXX.

0: 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KWXX, your feel-good island music station. 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

Okay. Number two was the Brown Boys, Wake Up My Neighborhood. And number one, Brighter Days from Iwata. That is your top five. Coming up, I got the news. Here's Strings. Good Love for Real. Hit up XX.

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Call Who James, hanging out. 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Cafe Pesto, always an adventure in taste. In the newsroom, I'm Kohu James. An 11-year-old boy was seriously injured Tuesday night in Volcano after falling from the bed of a pickup truck and being run over by a food wagon the truck was towing, according to Hawaii Island Police. The boy was taken to Hilo Benioff Medical Center, then flown to Kapi'olani Children's Hospital on Oahu. Police say speed and impairment do not appear to be factors. The negligent injury investigation continues. Hawaii Island Police arrested 17 motorists for driving

0: Being under the influence during the week of August 17th through August 23rd, authorities say five of those drivers were involved in traffic crashes and one was under the age of 21. So far this year, police have made 504 DUI arrests, down from 584 during the same period last year. Officials continue to urge motorists to drive sober and plan ahead for a safe ride home. An AP correspondent, Julie Walker, reports scams in the U.S. are surging to record highs, causing billions in losses for people.
1: Exclusive new polling shows virtually every American has been the target of scammers in some way, including victim Alice Lynn, who invested nearly all her life savings, more than $720,000, in a crypto scam with a man named Justin, whom she met in an online chat group.
2: I thought I could trust him. Not only but we had the same language, same religion, and also he built himself as an image of a billionaire.
1: Last year, Americans reporting nearly $16 billion in losses to the FTC, a record. Meanwhile, the U.S. still lags behind other countries in tackling the problem, holding financial and social media companies responsible and regulating the cryptocurrency scammers rely on. That's according to an investigation by the Associated Press and Frontline. I'm Julie Walker.
0: In the newsroom, I'm Ko'ohu James. 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

0: Let Me Down Easy, that's Kolea on KWXX, your Feel Good Island music station. Taking a look at our weather forecast for this evening in East Hawaii. Mostly cloudy with showers tonight. The overnight low about 70 degrees. For West Hawaii, partly cloudy tonight with isolated showers. The overnight low around 76. That's a quick look at our island weather. Coming back with Seven Suns, KWXX. How's it? 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Aaron Sorkin's courtroom drama explores loyalty, honor, and truth in the military. 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

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Ko'ohu James with you until 7 o'clock. Coming up, it's UB40. 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

I and Ina, Not For Sale, Maka Gallinger on KWXX, your feel-good island music station, and Veloana and Kona Town's Finest present the second annual Namele Reggae live music featuring natural vibrations, pohaku, and ho'ai kane. They're going to have vendors and a whole lot more. All ages welcome for to this free event. Yeah, a community event, Friday, September 11th from 1:30 p.m. to 8 p.m. at Tony Honda in Kona. Bring the whole ohana, have a great time. Here comes Bochelemano, Lover's Moon, KWX.

0: Heartbeat, J Boog on KWXX, your Feel Good Island music station. And that is going to wrap it up for me, Ko'ohu James. I'll catch you back here on the radio tomorrow afternoon at 3 o'clock for Small Friday. That's right, Thursday. The weekend is almost here. Have a great evening. Be safe. I'll see you when I see you. KJ, pow.
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0: 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Midweek, second morning of September. It's Cousin Kuehu here at the Breakfast Luau. Congrats to Akamai Kane of the Mani, Brother Keldin Ogawa, and Brother Andy Frias. We celebrate the life and legacy of our Queen Nili'o Kalani 188 years later. Mahalo for all the extra special Kani Kapila and talk stories today. Chris Fujigami and Anjanette Vahinekapu. 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

0: Hey, happy Aloha Wednesday, Kako. Midweek, second morning of September. It's Cousin Kuehu here at the Breakfast Luau. Congrats to Akamai Kane of the Mani, Brother Keldin Ogawa, and Brother Andy Frias. We celebrate the life and legacy of our Queen, Nili'o Kalani, 188 years later. 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

0: Hi, my name is Clarence Cottrell, but everyone calls me CeCe. I'm a housing facilitator at the Holly Molly Hill Women's and Couples Shelter in Hilo. My job is to help facilitate anything that our shelter residents need to obtain permanent housing. What I love most about Hope Services is in the name, Hope. Having been homeless myself, I understand the hopelessness that's felt during such a time and how little help would have changed my experience. 20 years later, I work for an organization that not only gives that help, but has an outreach team to look for people in similar situations. 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
1: Yeah. It's Nyboy and Hunter Pox. And we're gonna do this one for the 808. 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

0: way you got love for this place. 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It's for the people of Hawaii. 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
1: We're going to do another favorite of ours. Yep.

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Early morning commuters, we made it to Aloha Thursday, Aloha Friday Eve. Speaking of the brown boys, we're speaking of Queen Niliʻuokalani throughout this week. Her birthday was yesterday. Very special celebration happening this Saturday. Hey, hali a aloha no Niliʻuokalani, 10 a.m. to 2 at Niliʻuokalani Gardens, Mashula. You know, a cultural event, and the Brown Boys will be one of the featured guest artists alongside Christine Ana Lassiter, the beautiful Olapa. That's all your keiki and opio that will be dancing and showered with beautiful pua that will fall from the overhead helicopter. And that is a yearly tradition that we know and love, especially in Hilo. So you're invited. Kuʻehu will be one of your MCs as always. So looking forward to this upcoming Labor Day weekend and helping you get closer to Aloha Friday. One morning at a time. Let's go. More of the best in Feel Good Island Music now. Birds of a feather. Let's flock together this early morning. 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

KWXX 101.5 Kona, 94.7 Hilo and Kau. Welcome to the third morning of September already. Kuehu, blessed to wake up and see a brand new day with all of you. First blessing of the day, waking up to see it at 1145 Kilauea Avenue, Hilo side, top floor, Lanihau Professional Center, upstairs of KB Extreme. Mahalo to Brother Calvin and the crew ahead of a busy Labor Day weekend as well. 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

Next level talent right there. Our good brother, Wills. Brother Wills, this early morning, 5 o'clock hour right here with Cousin Kuehu. Lots to look forward to ahead of the Labor Day weekend. Queen Nili'o Kalani Canoe Races. The events begin today. Big shout out to all of our Ohanava'a. Of course, long distance canoe race, the largest. Yeah, here in Hawaii and maybe even the world, family. All of the paddlers are Ohana Hoiva'a up early with Kuehu here. Big shout out to all of you there on the west side along the Kona Coast all the way down to Keauhou ahead of an action-packed Labor Day weekend coming up with all kinds of events there on the water. Safe paddles, everybody. And to all of our early morning commuters, safe travels to all of you. Kuehu is here to help get you through this Aloha Throwback Thursday. All the throwbacks throughout the morning get you closer to Aloha Friday and an extra long weekend for most of us out there. In return, more of the best in feel-good island music coming up from Brother Leva. Got some Khaleesi on the way. For now, Maui's finest, Ekolu, KWXX FM. 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

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Welcome back. Ohana, top of the 6 o'clock hour, already 6:01. Aloha Throwback Thursday, what we call Aloha Friday Eve. 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You got Kuehu until 10 a.m. You feel good. 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Good morning, Kako.

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They'll be back on the Big Island in November. It's all about the Green, their latest title track entitled Titles. Right here at 612 with Kazi Kuehu. Good morning, Ohana. Aloha Thursday, right into full news we go. Later this hour, for now, news headlines are brought to you by Bob's Jewelers, the finest little gem in downtown Hilo for more than 75 years and the exclusive carrier of the handcrafted Posan Han Dynasty Collection. 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Hawaii County announced a two-day conference for early childhood educators, caregivers, and community members September 11th through September 12th, 2026, at the Courtyard Marriott King Kamehameha's Kona Beach Hotel here in Kona. The event is hosted by the County of Hawaii Department of Research and Development's Early Childhood Resource Program in partnership with several education and community organizations. More details, what you need to know today. In other news, out of Kilauea, the Kahuku Unit of Hawaii Volcanoes National Park will reopen to visitors today after being closed due to Hurricane Lala damage. Hawaii Island Police are investigating a volcano traffic incident involving an 11-year-old boy who was riding in the bed of a pickup truck while towing a food wagon when he lost his balance, fell from the truck, and was subsequently run over by the trailer. Plus, in national and world news, Tiger Woods pleaded no contest to a reckless driving charge in Florida. Plus, Chevron is confirming that it is expanding its operations in Venezuela. And Dolly Parton's theme park in East Tennessee will unveil new features for fans to honor Parton, who died last week at the age of 80. All those mixed plate news stories and more coming up on this Aloha Friday Eve. 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We get you right back into more of the best in feel-good island music, plus inching closer to your 6:30 morning quiz question up for grabs. 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

0: Christian Feel Good, Island Music 618, Oswald Classic there, Reimagine. Throwback Thursday, Aloha Friday Eve, 3 mornings into September, Ohana. Keeping you posted on our weather. Central Pacific Hurricane Center as of 5 a.m. this morning regarding Hurricane Lowell. Currently located about 450 miles south-southwest of Hilo. Packing maximum sustained winds of 140 miles per hour. Moving west at 10 miles per hour, Lowell. Forecasters note that the long-range track and intensity of Hurricane Lowell are highly uncertain, making it too early to determine direct impacts on our Hawaiian Islands. Swells generated by Lowell, though, are bringing 7 to 10-foot surf to our southeast shores. Be aware, high surf advisory is in effect for south and southeast shorelines due to the threat of life-threatening surf and rip currents. Hurricane Karina, on the other hand, is churning roughly 1,195 miles east of Hilo, with 115-mile-per-hour winds moving west at 12 miles per hour. Hurricane Marie is active off the coast of Baja California. No new tropical cyclone formation is expected in the Central Pacific over the next 7 days. Again, that of 5 a.m. this morning from our Central Pacific Hurricane Center. Keeping you in the loop, in the know, and keeping you posted throughout the morning live here inside your radio, our KWXX app, whether you're streaming us across the Paiaina, states, and world at kwxx.com. Mahalo, mahalo nui. 11 minutes out from your 6:30 morning quiz question. Yeah, KB Extreme play card could be yours. Big shout out to Brother Calvin and the crew. A busy rest of this week into the Labor Day weekend with all the action on the west side and a busy rest of 2026. But it is the coolest place for after school fun, even where your kids bowl free from now until October 30th. 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
2: 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If you haven't won here with Kuehu in the past 30 days, yeah, this now global online marketplace was originally called AuctionWeb. Okay? This global online marketplace was originally called AuctionWeb. What website, what marketplace is Kuehu thinking of this morning? Founded on this day back in 1995. Originally called AuctionWeb. What could it be? Guarantee you know. To the phone lines we go. 808-296-5999. If so, Naturalites, KWXX. Good luck, family.

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2: Good morning. Good
1: morning, friend. You have an answer for us this morning?
2: Is it eBay?
1: You know, it is. Yay, it is eBay. It is. eBay founded on this day, September 3rd, back in 1995. It was originally called AuctionWeb. Who is this?
2: Des from Hilo.
1: Hilo side. Have you bought anything from eBay, friend, over the years? Maybe a long time ago?
2: Oh, yeah. I shop eBay all the time.
1: Hey, it's still going. Yeah. All right. Good to know. Yeah. The founder, Pierre Omidyar, on this day in 1995. He actually wanted to call it Echo Bay, it says, but the domain name at the time was already taken by a gold mining company and thus became eBay. You got it, friend. We're going to give you this $25. Yeah, makes sense, right? Yeah, it all aligns now. So next time you make, what is the last thing you bought from eBay, friend, if you don't mind me asking?
2: The last thing, I believe it was a bracelet for my daughter.
1: Oh, unreal. Wow. History. Wow. Well, we're going to give you this $25 KB Extreme Play card for you and the Ohana to enjoy for being Akamai, okay? Sounds good. You tell everybody out there what station just made you our Akamai winner.
2: KWXX.
1: That's the one, Beth, on the east side. Knowing that today, eBay was founded on this day back in 1995 by Pierre Omidyar under the original name AuctionWeb. How's that? Yeah. Says the first sale was actually a broken laser pointer that sold for $14.83. And I was reading that Pierre ended up calling the purchaser saying, "Are you sure you want, you know, it's broken, you know, the laser pointer?" And he said, "No, I'm a broken laser pointer collector." Wow. Throwing it back to 1995, and now we know too much. Your chance to win like Beth coming up at 7:30. In an hour's time, Ohana for now, 6:35 here in Hawaii Nei. 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On your way to work and school, extra safe travels as we approach Aloha Friday and the Labor Day weekend.
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Ah, yeah. Love that collab. Throwback Thursday. Our tita and friend, Irie Love, her mentor, Fiji. That's everybody's mentor right there, yeah. The legacy of Fiji there. 6:46 on this Aloha Friday Eve. Good morning, Ohana. Right into full news we go this hour. 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The rest of this summer, Hilo Benioff Medical Center's trauma program reminds you to stay safe wherever your adventures take you. Whether you're at the beach, on a bike, or on the road, wear your seatbelt, use a helmet, and stay alert. Drive safely, ride safely, and enjoy safely this summer. Hawaii Island Police are investigating a volcano traffic incident involving an 11-year-old boy who was riding in the bed of a pickup truck while towing a food wagon when he lost balance, fell from the truck, and was subsequently run over by the trailer. He sustained serious injuries and was transported first to Hilo Benioff Medical Center and then to Kapi'olani Children's Hospital on Oahu for further treatment. Investigators believe speed and impairment were not factors, and no arrests have been made. While we're there at Kilauea, the Kahuku Unit of Hawaii Volcanoes National Park will reopen to visitors today after being closed due to Hurricane Lala damage. The Kahuku Visitor Contact Station will resume normal hours, 8 a.m. to 4 p.m., Thursdays through Sunday. Visitors, you're advised to watch for hanging branches, loose rocks, and uneven trail conditions. Kahuku Road remains closed at the cross fence. In national and world news, Tiger Woods pleaded no contest to a reckless driving charge in Florida. Woods was arrested in March following a rollover crash near his home on Jupiter Island and was initially charged with driving under the influence. Authorities say deputies found two pain pills in Woods' pocket after the crash.

He showed signs of impairment. He did a breathalyzer test, which came out negative, but refused to take a urine test. Wood said little during the hearing. Chevron is confirming that it is expanding its operations in Venezuela. The company said it has been assigned additional acreage in the Orinoco Belt, where the company has an established position. Joint venture plans include investing more than $7 billion over the next 5 years, more than doubling production to approximately 600,000 barrels a day compared with 2026. And news closer to home, Hawaii County announced a two-day conference for early childhood educators, caregivers, and community members coming up next weekend, September 11th through the 12th, 2026, at the Courtyard Marriott King Kamehameha's Kona Beach Hotel in Kona. The event is hosted by the County of Hawaii Department of Research and Development's Early Childhood Resource Program in partnership with several education and community organizations. The conference aims to help educators and caregivers share knowledge, strengthen partnerships, and explore Hawaii Island as a living classroom for early childhood education. Registration is available through the event's Eventbrite page. And Dolly Parton's theme park in East Tennessee will unveil new features for fans to honor Parton, who died last week at age 80. Dollywood announced plans to add a new character based on her Imagination Library charitable program, while a chapel inside the park will get new stained glass windows and a waterfall to reflect her faith. Fans will also be able to share their thoughts about Parton at new kiosks. Ohana family, those are your news stories for this Aloha Thursday. With special mahalo again to Hilo Benioff Medical Center. 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Whether you're at the beach, on a bike, or on the road, wear your seatbelt, use a helmet, and stay alert. 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Hilo today, Eastside family, partly sunny. Scattered showers throughout today. Trades around 10 miles per hour out of the east, northeast. Hilo high around 80. Kailua Kona, Westside family here, mostly sunny. Got winds out of the west around 9 miles per hour. Kailua Kona high around 89 today. Our Ohana and Waimea, mostly sunny skies there as well. Isolated showers this afternoon, windy. Trades, Makani out of the east-northeast, around 26 miles per hour with gusts as high as 38 there in Waimea. And Pahalakau, our Ohana on the south side, mostly sunny skies today. Breezy down south with an east-northeast wind around 18 miles per hour. Gusts in Kau as high as 25 miles per hour. Pahalakau high around 86. 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
1: Right there, a message in the music. 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Mahalo. More chances for you to win coming up with me in the 7 o'clock hour. And we look ahead towards birthdays. September, babies. If that's you on this September 3rd, Kuehu is taking your birthday dedications right here, right now at 808-296-5999. 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

0: Kanikawala Ehiku, welcome to the 7 o'clock hour, family. Ala, ala mai, Kazikuehu checking in with you folks. We got to say mahalo to our breakfast luau sponsor this hour. Big shout out to Queen's Marketplace in Waikoloa. 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

on a 317 Waianuenue Avenue across of the Hilo Public Library. Cousins, ohane, if you're celebrating your laha now, your birthday on this September 3rd, you also celebrate it with a few celebs like Jack Dylan Grazer, the young ones out there, actor who was cast as Eddie in the 2017 horror film It, based on the Stephen King novel, of course. Previously, he appeared in the 2015 horror comedy anthology film Tales of Halloween. 2019, he starred in Shazam. Jack Dylan Grazer, 23 years young today. Let's see who else you know, family, and we celebrate teen alongside all of you. Red Fool, the world of music rapper who co-founded the electro house band LMFAO with his nephew Sky Blue back in 2006. You remember their song, right? Party Rockers in the House. Party Rock Anthem was the third best-selling digital single of 2011. Every day I'm shuffling. Red Fool, 51 years young today. And let's see, Sean White, snowboarder, also celebrating today. American professional snowboarder who has won 3 Olympic gold medals in the halfpipe event, setting a record for the most Olympic gold medals for a snowboarder. He also set a record by claiming more X Games gold medals than any other competitor. Too good. Sean White, all of 40 years young today. And Claire Kramer, movie actress. She played Glory on the TV series Buffy the Vampire Slayer, you remember, on this Throwback Thursday. She also appeared in the 2013 film Big A Spider. Claire Kramer is 52 years young today. Just a few celebs that you're celebrating with on this September 3rd. Alongside all of you, our local celebrities, big shout out to all of you celebrating on this Aloha Thursday. Where's my pepper? There it is. Gotta say happy birthday to Mona Nelson today. Mona, this especially comes with aloha and love from the admin team at Big Island Motors. Happy birthday to Mona. Ha'oli laha no. To goddaughter Alohi Alkaran, sending love and aloha to the south side, our ohana e na'alehu ka'u. This especially comes with love and aloha from Auntie Sammy, Uncle Bami, and your Fujimori ohana in Kona. What's up, na'alehu ka'u ohana? Happy, happy birthday. Ha'oli laha now to their goddaughter Alohi today, to Mona. And in our village, in our ohana, gotta say aloha laha now. Happy birthday to my Auntie Lorna. Lorna me u'ilani maunga, celebrating today. Of course, from the kids, the mo'opuna, the great mo'opuna, siblings, us nieces and nephews. Love you plenty, Auntie, especially from Auntie Lorianne today. And the boys, happy birthday. Anybody we missed, keiki tuku puna on this September 3rd. Hey, this one is for all of you.

and many, many more. Ho'olilaha now from Kazikuehu to all of you. 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No matter the weather, check them out there at Cosmic Cones in Hilo. Mahalo to the sponsors. We got news headlines up next. Extra safe travels, family, on your way to work and school. Kwehu got you until 10 a.m. with the Steppas now. KWXX. Happy birthday!

Rubadub Hilo Zone, the Steppers, 720. That's for all the birthday celebrants, Nia and Fa. Keiki Tukupuna on this September 3rd. Happy birthday. 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Hawaii County announced a two-day conference for early childhood educators, caregivers, and community members coming up next weekend, September 11th through the 12th at the Courtyard Marriott King Kamehameha. Kona Beach Hotel in Kona. What you need to know and more details today. The Kahuku unit of Hawaii Volcanoes National Park will reopen to visitors today after being closed due to Hurricane Lala damage. While we're there at Kilauea, Hawaii Island Police are also investigating a volcano traffic incident involving an 11-year-old boy who was riding in the bed of a pickup truck while towing a food wagon. In national news, Tiger Woods pleaded no contest to a reckless driving charge in Florida. And in national and world news, Dolly Parton's theme park in East Tennessee will unveil new features for fans to honor Parton, who died last week at age 80. All those mixed plate news stories and more coming up on this Aloha Friday Eve. 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How-

0: Right there. Throwback Thursday, that's why. I'm Paul Hakuin, nothing but the best in feel-good island music. 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We're just a few minutes away from your 7:30 morning quiz question. 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

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Today, in celebrity birthdays, we celebrate snowboarder, Olympic, American professional snowboarder, Shaun White today. Yeah, straight out of San Diego, California. Shaun White, 40 years young today. What is Shaun White's nickname? He earned a nickname throughout his career. If you know what Shaun White's nickname is, Olympic gold medals in the halfpipe event, you know, for snowboarding. Yeah. So if you think you know what his nickname is, 808-296-5999. Looking for a specific nickname this morning. To the phone lines we go. For now, Ryan Hiraoka, KWXX. Good luck, cousins.

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1: 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Good morning.
2: Hi, did you get a winner yet?
1: Not yet. What's your answer? Sean White's nickname?
2: The Flying Tomato.
1: That's the one. Sean White's famous nickname, the Flying Tomato. His signature bright red hair at one time, flying through the air while he competed. What a hammer. You got it. Who is this? Who's on the phone with us?
2: Kira.
1: Speaking of hammers, Kira. Akamai this morning. Akamai. What up to Kira? What doing?
2: I am just hanging out today.
1: All right, friend. Well, on this Aloha Thursday, almost Friday and the Labor Day weekend, we're going to gift you this $25 KB Extreme Play card for being Akamai. Okay, Kira?
2: Yeah, thank you.
1: Right on, friend. You tell everybody out there, you know what to do. What station just made you our Akamai winner?
2: KWXX.
1: That's the one. Kira being Akamai this hour. Sean White, straight out of San Diego, California. The Flying Tomato. 40 years young today. What a career. Yeah, Olympic career there. Three Olympic gold medals in the halfpipe event, setting a record for the most Olympic gold medals for a snowboarder. Also set that record by claiming more X Games gold medals than any other competitor. That's for the books right there. And there you go. More chances for you to win as we get you closer to Aloha Friday like Beth and Kira. We say mahalo to our Morning Quiz question sponsors, HPM Building Supply, Hilokona Waimea, their drive-thru lumber yard in Ola'a here in Kia'au, and their Better Builder Directory. 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Getting you through this 7 o'clock hour, work and school, putting in the work ahead of Aloha Friday, and as I mentioned, yeah, Labor Day weekend right around the corner. Queen Ili'okalani long distance canoe races. Events start today. Of course, the big long distance canoe race along the Kona coast to the south end of our island this Saturday. So big shout out to all of our Ohana Va'a here on island with us and all of you that have plans to join us in Hilo as well at the Lili'okalani Festival, 10 a.m. to 2 with Mass Hula, yeah, the flower drop and live entertainment. We'll talk stories more about that as we approach the 8 o'clock hour real soon. We take a break. More feel-good island music, throwbacks from Hoa'i Kane, and full news, KWXX FM.
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1: 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That's right, the queens are taking over Hilo. The story of the six wives of Henry VIII and their six stories in one killer show. 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Six, Teen Edition, playing now through September 13th.

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Ho'ai kane for the West Side family and all of Hawaii Island, the Paiaina states and world. Hailua kona. 7:47, right into full news we go. 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Their modern space open daily, 7 a.m. to 7 p.m. Tiger Woods pleaded no contest to a reckless driving charge in Florida. Woods was arrested in March following a rollover crash near his home on Jupiter Island and was initially charged with driving under the influence. Authorities say deputies found two

pain pills in Wood's pocket after the crash, and he showed signs of impairment. He did a breathalyzer test, which came out negative, but refused to take a urine test. Wood said little during the hearing. Chevron is confirming that it is expanding its operations in Venezuela. The company said it has been assigned additional acreage there, where the company has an established position. Joint venture plans include investing more than $7 billion over the next 5 years, more than doubling production to approximately 600,000 barrels a day compared with 2026. The Kahuku unit of Hawaii Volcanoes National Park will reopen to visitors today after being closed due to Hurricane Lala damage. The Kahuku Visitor Contact Station will resume normal hours, 8 a.m. to 4 p.m. Thursday through Sunday. Visitors, you're advised to watch for hanging branches, loose rocks, and uneven trail conditions. Kahuku Road remains closed at the cross fence. While we're there at Kilauea, Hawaii Island Police are investigating a volcano traffic incident involving an 11-year-old boy who was riding in the bed of a pickup truck while towing a food wagon when he lost his balance, fell from the truck, and was subsequently run over by the trailer. He sustained serious injuries and was transported first to Hilo Benioff Medical Center and then to Kapi'olani Children's Hospital on Oahu for further treatment. Investigators believe speed and impairment were not factors and no arrests have been made. In other news, out of our county, Hawaii County announced a two-day conference for early childhood educators, caregivers, and community members on September 11th and 12th, 2026 at the Courtyard Marriott King Kamehameha's Kona Beach Hotel here in Kona. The event is hosted by the County of Hawaii Department of Research and Development's Early Childhood Resource Program in partnership with several education and community organizations. The conference aims to help educators and caregivers share knowledge, strengthen partnerships, and explore Hawaii Island as a living classroom for early childhood education. Registration is available through the event's Eventbrite page. And Dolly Parton's theme park in East Tennessee will unveil new features for fans to honor Parton, who died last week at age 80. Dollywood announced plans to add a new character based on her Imagination Library charitable program, while a chapel inside the park will get new stained glass windows and a waterfall to reflect her faith. Fans will also be able to share their thoughts about Parton at new kiosks. Ohana family, those are your news stories for this Aloha Friday Eve. 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Right back into more of the best in Feel Good Island Music. Slowly rounding out this 7 o'clock hour together. Approaching the 8, we got Kanaka Minute coming up. Take me back Thursday into our Hawaiian history as we continue to celebrate our queen. Yeah, Lili'uokalani canoe races in Kona. Celebrations, festival there in Hilo this Saturday, and lots more. Haiwana featuring Tita Lilo of Kapena here, KWXX.

0: Speaking of throwbacks, Dan and Shay, Wada Boys version featuring Lilo of Capena. 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Let's see, Hilo today, partly sunny skies, scattered showers at times, trades out of the east-northeast around 10 miles per hour, Hilo high around 80. Tonight on the east side, scattered showers, mostly cloudy, your overnight low around 69, slowly cooling down from this extra hot and humid summer. Kailua Kona, speaking of hot, mostly sunny today. Trades out of the west. Kailua Kona high 89 tonight. Partly cloudy, your overnight low around 75. And Pahala Kau, mostly sunny skies for our Southside family. Breezy. Trades out of the east, northeast around 18 miles per hour. Gust as high as 25 tonight in Pahala Kau. Partly cloudy, your overnight low around 70. 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

Kani Kahala e Valu inside the 8 o'clock hour, 8:03 on this Aloha Throwback Thursday, three mornings into September. We say mahalo to our sponsor this hour. 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We got Kanaka Fire featuring Brotherhood, some morning sun on your end of the Mauna, wherever you're tuned in from, who appreciates it. Plus Kanaka Minute, take me back Thursday into our Hawaiian history, coming up shortly. For now, Kenny T, Kahanu Alkaran, we were just saying happy birthday to Alohi as well. Our ohana there, Na'alehu Ka'u, drift away. KWXX, let's go. Yeah.

It's our KWXX 101.5 Kona, 94.7 Hilo and Kau. Around this time every weekday morning, Kuehu gets you into Kanaka Minute. Kanaka Minute is always brought to you by Manono Mini Mart. Yeah. Got the crew coming over for the game, football season. Pick up a party platter of East Hawaii's best sandwiches from Manono Mini Mart even ahead of this upcoming Labor Day weekend. It's available same day. The platter's there. Manono Mini Mart is Hilo's convenience store. Kanaka Minute also brought to you by Pono's Used Cars, just down from the Hilo International Airport on Kanoilehua Avenue. Everyone at Pono's would like to say mahalo to our Big Island community for supporting them for all these years. We appreciate your business and referrals, family, and look forward to serving you for a very long time to come. 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Take Me Back Thursday. We take you on a trip back in time into our Hawaiian history. Our Queen Liliʻuokalani celebrated her 188th, rich legacy there. Liliʻuokalani's birthday was yesterday, with ongoing celebrations through that of paddling, through that of hula, through that of music and moʻolelo and culture. On September 5th, 1883, the Royal Hawaiian Band returned from San Francisco, where they performed during the Conclave of Knights Templars and at venues throughout the city. According to the Daily Bulletin, the band was praised by the press and public as, quote, the best band that has ever visited San Francisco. Wow. It was on this trip that the world first heard Queen Liliʻuokalani's beloved composition, Aloha Oe. As noted on the sheet music, Her Majesty wrote, quote, composed at Mauna Wili, 1878, played by the Royal Hawaiian Band in San Francisco, August 1883, and became very popular. To say the least, our Queen, taking you back on this Aloha Thursday to 1883, 143 years ago, September 5th, 1883. What was going on during this week, this month, in our Hawaiian history? Still matters here in 2026 as we continue to honor and acknowledge our culture, our history, music, Mele Hawaii, Moʻolelo, and of course our kupuna, such as our Queen. Kanaka Minute brought to you by Pono's Used Cars, just down from the Hilo International Airport on Kanoilehua Avenue. 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And Manono Mini Mart ahead of the Labor Day weekend. You got the crew coming over for the game even, football season. 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We share with you a mele. We've shared it before. We've talked about it before. Words about Baikonia and music by Charles K. Hopkins. Mele entitled Haʻili Poi Kalehua. This mele was composed for Queen Liliʻuokalani. How fitting that we share it, you know, this week and in these days. In the hui or the course, it says, Ilihia o koʻai kamaika I o kapua, I kuia o aho o lava I ko aloha. Thrilled with the beauty of the flower, the flowers I picked and strung with love for you. Eoe I liliʻu I ko inoa, from the pen of Nakama on this Throwback Thursday. Again, mele entitled, Haʻili Poi Kalehua, on your Feel Good Island Music Station, KWXX, for our Queen. Hey.

Heyo, e lili ui kou I noa nakama. With Haile Poikale, who are wrapping up Kanaka Minute 819 on this Throwback Thursday. Our history, rich history there. 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Ohana coming up in the news the rest of this Aloha Thursday. Hawaii County announced a two-day conference for early childhood educators, caregivers, and community members coming up next weekend, September 11th through the 12th, 2026. What you need to know and more details today. News out of Kilauea, the Kahuku unit of Hawaii Volcanoes National Park will reopen to visitors today after being closed due to Hurricane Lala damage. Hawaii Island Police are investigating a volcano traffic incident involving an 11-year-old boy who was riding in the bed of a pickup truck while towing a food wagon when he lost his balance, fell from the truck, and was subsequently run over by the trailer. What happened and more details in our news today. Plus, Dolly Parton's theme park in East Tennessee will unveil new features for fans to honor Parton, who died last week at age 80. All those mixed plate news stories and more news this September 3rd. 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Or the best ramen in East Hawaii for the past 5 years in a row. Located in the Manono Marketplace, open every day but Wednesday. 821, let Kuehu know where you're listening from. Phone and text lines are wide open at 808-296-5999. We got feel-good news stories coming up this hour and next, helping you get you closer to Aloha Friday and the upcoming Labor Day weekend, all while continuing to celebrate the life and legacy of our Queen. Na vai ho'olu'u o ke anuenue, and this Throwback Thursday, KWXS FM. Yes, sir.

0: But in doing so, we cannot, under any circumstance, forget our culture, our language, and our history. Hawaii no ko kākou kuleata.
1: Hi, kia ala sere behes, na vai ho'olu o kia nue nue, Sudden Rush Throwback Thursday, family mahope mako o lili ulani, aloa ae ka pono ka aina, 826, Cousin Kuehu inside your radio. We look ahead coming up this hour and next to Feel Good News Stories. More than 15,000 people around the world are taking part in a growing project aimed at reviving the tradition of handwritten letters. I've been trying to hold myself accountable, not only to call more versus, you know, just relying on text, but also writing cards, you know, for any special occasion. I know a lot of you out there still do it, but it's so easy in a digital world to just text or DM or, you know, message people through social media apps. But when was the last time you actually wrote out, you know, a handwritten note or words of admiration to someone, other than going to the baby party in person, you know? So we'll talk about that. Plus, in two separate incidents, toddlers found wandering alone were brought to safety by the same city bus driver in Georgia, in Macon, Georgia. That's your Feel Good News Stories coming up later today. 8:27, we got more of the best in Feel Good Island music later this hour. Kai Boy, Drew Daniels, Jay Lava, their collab called Confirmations, and more throwbacks of what you want to hear. We also take to the phone lines throughout the morning as well. Let's see. Aloha KWXX. Good morning.
2: Good morning. Just wanted to do a morning shout out.
1: Sure. Where are you listening from, my friend? Where from?
2: Down Hawaiian beaches in Puna.
1: Hey, how's the weather looking in Puna side today, my friend?
2: Hey, it's not too bad. I'm working on the truck, getting ready for work today, and bang.
1: All right. Sounding good, brother. And who are we speaking to? Who is this?
2: My name is Ariel.
1: All right, brother. Thank you for the phone call. I appreciate you for tuning in, and have a great rest of your day and weekend ahead.
2: Yeah, brother. And I just want to say, love my wife.
1: Hey, big shout out. Happy wifey, happy lifey.
2: Yep. Amen, brother. All have right. A good one.
1: Aloha.
2: Blessings.
1: Love that one. 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

0: Still loving that one. The latest from Kala'e Parish, Life's a Cup. So mix it up, family. 8:41, Aloha, Thursday, Friday Eve. Right around the corner next Friday. Come and join us. Velawana and Kona Town's Finest presents the second annual Na Mele Reggae. 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Again, next Friday, a week from tomorrow, September 11th, from 1:30 p.m. to 8 p.m. at Tony Honda here in Kona. All ages welcome, by the way. They got vendors and more. Free community event. Live music again. Ho'ai Kane, Pohaku of Oahu Natural Vibrations as well. Friday, September 11th, 1:30 p.m. to 8 p.m. So even if you pahana a little bit later, you can still join us there at Tony Honda Kona for the second annual Na Mele Reggae. Into your first of two feel-good news stories, more than 15,000 people around the world are putting down their phones and picking up pens each week as part of a growing effort to revive handwritten letters. I mean, take a moment right now. When was the last time you wrote a letter to somebody, yeah? The Sunday Letter Project encourages participants to write one letter every Sunday to a friend, loved one, stranger, or even themselves. Yeah, dear self. The project began in England last year after stationery shop owner Rebecca McMillan repeatedly heard customers say they missed receiving letters. It has since expanded through a worldwide network of independent bookstores, stationery shops, and cafes where strangers can safely exchange letters without sharing home addresses or other personal information. So keeping it safe, you know, compared to the digital world today with social media, you know, just anybody. Organizers hope the weekly ritual gives people a break from screens, yeah, cutting back on that screen time, family, while creating meaningful connections. Letters left at participating locations can even receive responses from multiple strangers around the world. Can we please have that trend again? Pen pals, you know, growing up in school, connecting with people same age, you know, when we were younger in elementary, connecting with other elementary students in the States and around the world. That was always cool. But when was the last time you wrote a handwritten letter, even if it's journaling to yourself throughout the year? Maybe that can be an early New Year's intention ahead of 2027, journaling more, just less screen time in general and more interaction, physically holding a letter, physically holding a pen, a quill, what have you, and writing letters to your friends, family, or people you have yet to meet and keep in touch with. We take a break. Your first of two feel-good news story, the music of Uncle Wolta Aipolani, and full news coming your way. 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

0: Mira, mira, wada mira, as Uncle would say. Uncle Walter, Aifolani, the legacy there, 849, Aloha Throwback Thursday. Right into food news we go. 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Save big and cook quick and ono with the August, now September, coupon book ahead of the rest of this month. KTA Superstores, find quick and ono recipes there from Chef Maka as well in the coupon book. Mahalo to our sponsors. Tiger Woods pleaded no contest to a reckless driving charge in Florida. Woods was arrested in March following a rollover crash near his home on Jupiter Island and was initially charged with driving under the influence. Authorities say deputies found two pain pills in Woods' pocket after the crash, and he showed signs of impairment. He did a breathalyzer test, which came out negative, but refused to take a urine test. Woods said little during the hearing. Chevron is confirming that it is expanding its operations in Venezuela. The company said it has been assigned additional acreage there, where the company has an established position. Joint venture plans include investing more than $7 billion over the next 5 years, more than doubling production to approximately 600,000 barrels a day compared with 2026. The Kahuku unit of Hawaii Volcanoes National Park will reopen to visitors today after being closed due to Hurricane Lala damage. The Kahuku Visitor Contact Station will resume normal hours, 8 a.m. to 4 p.m. Thursday through Sunday. Visitors are advised to watch for hanging branches, loose rocks, and uneven trail conditions. Kahuku Road remains closed at the cross fence. While we're there at Kilauea, Hawaii Island Police are investigating a volcano traffic incident involving an 11-year-old boy who was riding in the bed of a pickup truck while towing a food wagon when he lost his balance, fell from the truck, and was subsequently run over by the trailer. He sustained serious injuries and was transported first to Hilo Benioff Medical Center and then to Kapi'olani Children's Hospital on Oahu for further treatment. Investigators believe speed and impairment were not factors and no arrests have been made. In other news, out of our county, Hawaii County announced a two-day conference for early childhood educators, caregivers, and community members on September 11th and 12th, 2026 at the Courtyard Marriott King Kamehameha's Kona Beach Hotel here in Kona. The event is hosted by the County of Hawaii Department of Research and Development's Early Childhood Resource Program in partnership with several education and community organizations. The conference aims to help educators and caregivers share knowledge, strengthen partnerships, and explore Hawaii Island as a living classroom for early childhood education. Registration is available through the event's Eventbrite page. And Dolly Parton's theme park in East Tennessee will unveil new features for fans to honor Parton, who died last week at age 80. Dollywood announced plans to add a new character based on her Imagination Library charitable program, while a chapel inside the park will get new stained glass windows and a waterfall to reflect her faith. Fans will also be able to share their thoughts about Parton at new kiosks. Ohana family, those are your news stories for this Aloha Friday Eve. 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

0: Love that jam. Our good brother Kelandi. We had great times at Ho'olauleʻa and looking forward to 2027. Pretty soon, just a few months away. 8:55. Let's get you through Aloha Thursday first as we approach the 9 o'clock hour. 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

Kani Kahola Eva, final hour of the Breakfast Luau, 9:03, getting you through this Throwback Thursday with special shout-outs and mahalo to our sponsors. 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

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Got the Wavy Boys coming up. Their latest collab with 808. Out of Myron Armstrong. It's entitled Kolohe plus some Pokiisicho. Well, now as promised, from Honaunau to Hawaiʻi Kai, Isaiah Tavares, KWXX FM. 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

0: It's promised our good palala poki'i there, 9:14. Aloha throwback Thursday. Some ku'au hau. Final hour of the breakfast luau. Ahead of tomorrow, September 4th, wanna inform you, community events happening and gatherings. Steak and fish fry is happening tomorrow, 6 p.m. at the Fraternal Order of the Eagles. Yeah, number 3642. Right there at 16-111 Opu Kaha'ia Street in Kia'au. This again tomorrow night at 6 p.m. A $17 charge for non-Eagles members. Includes steak or fried fish. 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Happening at 16-111 Opu Kaha'ia Street. Adjacent to Kikulau Navahi, their Fraternal Order of the Eagles, number 3642. 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In two separate incidents, toddlers were found wandering alone, brought to safety by the same city bus driver in Macon, Georgia. It's right here with Kuehu on your Feel Good Island Music Station, KWXX. 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

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Tiger Woods pleaded no contest to a reckless driving charge in Florida. Woods was arrested in March following a rollover crash near his home on Jupiter Island and was initially charged with driving under the influence. Authorities say deputies found two pain pills in Woods' pocket after the crash, and he showed signs of impairment. He did a breathalyzer test, which came out negative, but refused to take a urine test. Woods said little during the hearing. Chevron is confirming that it is expanding its operations in Venezuela. The company said it has been assigned additional acreage there, where the company has an established position. Joint venture plans include investing more than $7 billion over the next 5 years, more than doubling production to approximately 600,000 barrels a day compared with 2026. The Kahuku unit of Hawaii Volcanoes National Park will reopen to visitors today after being closed due to Hurricane Lala damage. The Kahuku Visitor Contact Station will resume normal hours, 8 a.m. to 4 p.m. Thursday through Sunday. Visitors, you're advised to watch for hanging branches, loose rocks, and uneven trail conditions. Kahuku Road remains closed at the cross fence. While we're there at Kilauea, Hawaii Island Police are investigating a volcano traffic incident involving an 11-year-old boy who was riding in the bed of a pickup truck while towing a food wagon when he lost his balance, fell from the truck, and was subsequently run over by the trailer. He sustained serious injuries and was transported first to Hilo Benioff Medical Center and then to Kapi'olani Children's Hospital on Oahu for further treatment. Investigators believe speed and impairment were not factors and no arrests have been made. In other news, out of our county, Hawaii County announced a two-day conference for early childhood educators, caregivers, and community members on September 11th and 12th, 2026 at the Courtyard Marriott King Kamehameha's Kona Beach Hotel here in Kona. The event is hosted by the County of Hawaii Department of Research and Development's Early Childhood Resource Program.

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What up, parents? Well, now, Crazy X, Terrence Scali, KWXX.

KWXX 101.5 Kona 94.7 Hilo and Kau. Throwback Thursday, that's why. Terrence Scally. Her song called Crazy X 938 right here with Cousin Kueho. Gotta remind you, football season is here and it's time for you to enter our KWXX Pro Football Pick'em Challenge ahead of the games next week, 2026 NFL regular season. Starting next Wednesday with the Seattle Seahawks hosting the New England Patriots family. Register now. 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

0: 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A city bus driver in Macon, Georgia, is being praised for helping two toddlers he found wandering alone along his route in separate incidents. Most recently, Omari Frederick spotted a toddler wearing only a diaper standing on a sidewalk, pulled over, and brought the child aboard his bus until police arrived. Mahalo, Omari. Months earlier, Frederick encountered another toddler walking through the fog with no adult nearby. He positioned his bus to block traffic, brought the child to safety, and alerted dispatch. Unreal. Frederick, who has driven buses since 2011, says that in both cases, he was just glad he was there to help, and he hopes anyone would do the same if it were his child. Talk about being in the right place at the right time. Angels on earth. Superheroes don't always wear capes. Sometimes they drive buses in Macon, Georgia, making a difference. Omari Frederick. Two separate incidences, family. Always in our ohana. We do the same through that of Feel Good Island Music and Words That Wait in this final stretch of the Luau 941. Aloha Friday Eve, right here with Ku'ehu, KWXX FM. We'll be right back.
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0: There you go, Robert K. Kaula. I miss that guy. 9:47 on this Throwback Thursday. Aloha Friday Eve. Sad to see our time together. It's coming to a close, but who never leaves you empty. We share with you first some words with weight. Just came across something that says, keep some moves private. Yeah, your moves in life, your next steps. Keep some of that private. Not everything growing needs an audience. Not a words, not every move needs an announcement. Although in a digital world, we feel like we got to announce our every move, our every step, our every piece of food. Some of your biggest growth will happen quietly away from the opinions of others, opinions of the world, the pressure, the peer pressure of different circles and unnecessary eyes. Not everybody is meant to know everything. We too, as humans, are not meant to know everything. So continue to build, to show up to work hard in private. Let success be your noise. Sometimes it's okay to work hard in private and not have to share every single little detail and every single little step and move. The main thing, you know for yourself that you're doing it. You're showing up and, handling that koleana. So handle Randall. Today and always, as we get you closer to Aloha Friday, keep some of your moves private. Not everything growing needs an audience. But that doesn't mean stop or don't. Keep growing. Keep going. Yeah. We do the same. Through the midday, I got to make way for G Cruz. You got Ka'ohu James this afternoon at 3. Aloha Nui to all of those participating in events for the Queen Nili'o Kalani Canoe Races here on the west side. Hulakai OC4 8-person relay today. This fun sprint race consists of a relay team of 8 paddling in an OC4 canoe. Yeah. Huli is involved in the action. 12 p.m. today, race meeting at Hulakai 10th. The race starts around 1 this afternoon on this Aloha Thursday. Classifications include open men, open women, and mixed crews held at Kailua Pier, right here in Kona, ahead of course, the Va'akaukahi Long Distance Canoe Races this Saturday, and all the events to follow the life and legacy of our queen, Lili'uo Kalani. Lots of events happening across our island, especially here in Kona and in Hilo this Saturday. He hali'a aloha no Lili'uo Kalani. Mass hula, flower drop, live entertainment, Taiko, Christy Lena Ala Lassiter, the Brown Boys, and more. 10 a.m. to 2 p.m. this Saturday. Ku'ehu, one of your MCs. I will be there as well. So until then, getting you closer to Aloha Friday and an extra long weekend. Catch you guys tomorrow. Ano aiko wala hele. Aloha.
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The Brown Boys, Wake Up My Neighborhood. We are KWXX, all for your Thursday, September 3rd, Thursday, closer to your Labor Day weekend, getting you set for your three-day weekend. We continue to keep an eye on the hurricane. Hurricane Lowell looking to hook north at some point early next week. We'll continue to keep an eye on that. We do expect to have some effects, weather effects happening due to Hurricane Lowell south of Hawaii Island. Keep you updated throughout the day, throughout the weekend for that as well. We got a Kolu, Don't Worry, Just Dance right here on KWXX.

0: Chuck and Demas and Pliers, Witness Stan. We are KWXX, all on this September 3rd, Thursday. What are we celebrating today? Merchant Navy Day. Merchant Marine Navy Day today. National Skyscraper Day. I don't think we have, well, I want to say the tallest building on Hawaii Island is probably Bayshore Towers in East Hawaii. Could be wrong, but cellular towers are KWXX radio tower, probably one of the tallest structures here on Hawaii Island. U.S. Bowling League Day as well. Things to celebrate today. We got more Feel Good Island music, Kenneth Scanlon and the Opihi Pickers right after this.
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2: 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The story of the six wives of Henry VIII and their six stories in one killer show. 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

Come out tonight, Opihi Pickers there with Fiji. 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Great supporters here of our news this hour. Here's the latest from the newsroom. Hawaii County announced a two-day conference for early childhood educators, caregivers, and community members on September 11th through the 12th at the Courtyard Marriott King Kamehameha's Kona Beach Hotel in Kona. The event is hosted by the County of Hawaii Department of Research and Development's Early Childhood Resource Program in partnership with several education and community organizations. The conference aims to help educators and caregivers share knowledge, strengthen partnerships, and explore Hawaii Island as a living classroom for early childhood education. Registration is available through the event's Eventbrite page. During the week of August 17th through August 23rd, Hawaii Island police arrested 17 motorists for driving under the influence of an intoxicant. Five of the drivers were involved in a traffic accident, while one of the drivers was under the age of 21. So far this year, there have been 404 DUI arrests compared with 584 during the same period last year, a decrease of 13.7%. The Kahuku unit of Hawaii Volcanoes National Park will reopen to visitors today after being closed due to Hurricane Lala damage. The Kahuku Visitor Contact Station will resume normal hours from 8 a.m. to 4 p.m. Thursday through Sunday. Visitors are advised to watch for hanging branches, loose rocks, and uneven trail conditions. Kahuku Road remains closed at the course fence. Chevron is confirming that it is expanding its operations in Venezuela. The company said it has been assigned additional acreage in the Orinoco Belt, where the company has an established position. Joint venture plans include investing more than $7 billion over the next 5 years, more than doubling production to approximately 600,000 barrels a day compared with 2026. A Justice Department lawyer representing the U.S. Postal Service could not say whether the agency's new system for regulating mail ballots is operational yet, as she considers whether to let the plan proceed for the upcoming midterm elections. U.S. District Court Judge Indira Talwani is deciding whether to extend her temporary prohibition on the proposed regulation of mail ballots, an effort undertaken as part of an executive order by President Trump. The hearing came a day before the first state begins sending mail ballots to voters. Talwani told the Justice Department lawyer today she has nothing from the USPS about how the regulation is to happen. The Southeastern Conference has filed a lawsuit against LSU, accusing the school of recruiting professional athletes against league rules. The legal action comes as SEC Commissioner Greg Sankey testifies in Baton Rouge, defending the league's enforcement abilities. The case involves athletes like former NFL and NBA players seeking to play college sports again. The SEC argues that a clear line between professional and college sports is needed. The lawsuit seeks to prevent LSU from violating the SEC's rights. The case highlights ongoing tensions between schools, conferences, and the NCAA over athlete eligibility rules. And finally, Dolly Parton's theme park in East Tennessee will unveil new features for fans to honor Parton, who died last week at the age of 80. Dollywood announced plans to add a new character based on her Imagination Library charitable program, while a chapel inside the park will get new stained glass windows and a waterfall to reflect her faith. Fans will also be able to share their thoughts about Parton at new kiosks. Taking a look at your weather, always got that available at KWXX Weather, KWXX.com. We got going on in East Hawaii, cloudy with occasional showers. You got trades 5 to 10 miles per hour, cloudy with occasional showers all tonight. And light and variable winds, lows near 71. West Hawaii, mix of sun and clouds, trades 10 to 15 miles per hour. You got partly cloudy to mostly cloudy skies all tonight, trades 5 to 10. And lows near 77 degrees. Currently, all in West Hawaii, we got

0: One rhythm, stay away. We are KWXX, your Feel Good Island Music Station. I'm your midday guy, G Cruz. Coming up, heads up, check this out. It's all to help support local charities. It's the Eagles Club doing a steak and fish fry dinner, and that's going to be happening this Friday, all tomorrow night. $17 for non-Eagle members, and it's in KL. You got drinks available as well. And a takeout available. Seating is limited to 80 people, and they're doing a 50-50 raffle to support local charities. So go check out the Eagles Club and out in Kia'au, and that's happening tomorrow, 6 p.m., their Steak and Fish Fry Dinner fundraiser event. Got an email from my friend Tara there. We got more Feel Good Island music coming right back. Maoli, Last Sip of Summer. After this,
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0: Molly, it is the last of a summer Labor Day weekend. Labor Day marking the end of the summer season. We got all the best feel-good island music right here. Later, classic feel-good island music. Lunchtime Calabash, and all brought to you by Hawaii First FCU, Pro Vision Solar, the Hawaii Island Community Health Center, and the Coconut Grill and the Fairway Grill. 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We'll be right back. Music from Kick High Boys and The Green after this.
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11: Aloha, this is Stan Lawrence from Orchidland Surf Shop, reporting from Hilo Bay with a Doc Hine KWXX island-wide surf update for this Thursday, September 3rd. An high surf advisory is in effect for the south-facing shores of the islands. Small craft advisory is also in effect for all Hawaiian waters exposed to the northeast trade winds of 15 to 25 knots. Surf here on the northeast shore is 4 to 5 feet and increasing. Beach breaks and points up Hamakua and North Kohala, 2 to 4 feet. Northwest is flat. Southwest shore's got a south swell at 3 to 4 feet and increasing. Southeast shore also a south swell at 4 to 6 feet and increasing. A 2.2 high tide, 8:32 this morning. A 0.2 low tide, 1:34 this afternoon. Your sunset, 6:35. Tomorrow, sunrise, 6:05 a.m. The 37th Annual Quicksilver Big Island Pro-Am Surf Trials will take place this Sunday, September 6th at Honolii. 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Once again, the Pro-Am is on for this Sunday. and Orchid Land Surf is open today till 5 p.m. Have a great Thursday. That's the Doc Kine Orchid Land Surf Update. 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

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I'm your midday guy, G. Cruz, taking you through your Thursday here, closer to your Labor Day weekend, and we got all the best feel-good island music to get you through the day here. 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No, Wednesday, first day of the football season.

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We are KWXX, KWXX Pro Football Pick'em Challenge. 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

0: next week, Wednesday. We'll be right back. More Feel Good Island Music with Damon and the new one from Kalae Parrish after this.
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Mix it up. We are KWXX News Update Time here, all in the middle of your 11 o'clock hour here. Our 11 o'clock hour, all brought to you by our friends over at Mio's Restaurant and Izakaya Bar. 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Here's the latest from the newsroom. Hawaii County announced a two-day conference for early childhood educators, caregivers, and community members on September 11th through the 12th at the Courtyard Marriott King Kamehameha's Kona Beach Hotel in Kona. The event is hosted by the County of Hawaii Department of Research and Development's Early Childhood Resource Program in partnership with several education and community organizations. The conference aims to help educators and caregivers share knowledge, strengthen partnerships, and explore Hawaii Island as a living classroom for early childhood education. Registration is available through the event's Eventbrite page. During the week of August 17th through August 23rd, Hawaii Island police arrested 17 motorists for driving under the influence of an intoxicant. Five of the drivers were involved in a traffic accident, while one of the drivers was under the age of 21. So far this year, there have been 404 DUI arrests compared with 584 during the same period last year, a decrease of 13.7%. The Kahuku unit of Hawaii Volcanoes National Park will reopen to visitors today after being closed due to Hurricane Lala damage. The Kahuku visitor

Contact Station will resume normal hours from 8 a.m. to 4 p.m. Thursday through Sunday. Visitors are advised to watch for hanging branches, loose rocks, and uneven trail conditions. Kahuku Road remains closed at the course fence. Chevron is confirming that it is expanding its operations in Venezuela. The company said it has been assigned additional acreage in the Orinoco Belt, where the company has an established position. Joint venture plans include investing more than $7 billion over the next 5 years, more than doubling production to approximately 600,000 barrels a day compared with 2026. A Justice Department lawyer representing the U.S. Postal Service could not say whether the agency's new system for regulating mail ballots is operational yet, as she considers whether to let the plan proceed for the upcoming midterm elections. U.S. District Court Judge Indira Talwani is deciding whether to extend her temporary prohibition on the proposed regulation of mail ballots, an effort undertaken as part of an executive order by President Trump. The hearing came a day before the first state began sending mail ballots to voters. Talwani told the Justice Department lawyer today she has nothing from the USPS about how the regulation is to happen. The Southeastern Conference has filed a lawsuit against LSU accusing the school of recruiting professional athletes against league rules. The legal action comes as SEC Commissioner Greg Sankey testifies in Baton Rouge, defending the league's enforcement abilities. The case involves athletes like former NFL and NBA players seeking to play college sports again. The SEC argues that a clear line between professional and college sports is needed. The lawsuit seeks to prevent LSU from violating the SEC's rights. The case highlights ongoing tensions between schools, conferences, and the NCAA over athlete eligibility rules. And finally, Dolly Parton's theme park in East Tennessee will unveil new features for fans to honor Parton, who died last week at the age of 80. Dollywood announced plans to add a new character based on her Imagination Library charitable program, while a chapel inside the park will get new stained glass windows and a waterfall to reflect her faith. Fans will also be able to share their thoughts about Parton at new kiosks. Taking a look at your weather, got that available at KWXX.com. West Hawaii, mix of sun and clouds, trades 10 to 15 miles per hour. Partly cloudy to mostly cloudy, trades 5 to 10, lows near 77 degrees. East Hawaii, cloudy with occasional showers, trades 5 to 10. Cloudy with occasional showers tonight, light and variable winds, lows near 77 degrees. Currently in Kailua Kona and fair skies, 87, and light rain, 76 in Hilo. 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

Oh, it's UB40. Gotta tell someone. We are KWXX. Coming up next week, Friday, Veloana and Kona Town's Finest bring you the second annual Na Mele Reggae. Going to be featuring some great musical talent, natural vibes.

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Pohaku and Ho'aikane vendors and much more all be there as well. 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

0: Kimmy A, New Day. 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We'll be right back, rounding out your 11 o'clock hour. Ekolu and the Steppas after this.
1: 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Aaron Sorkin's courtroom drama explores loyalty, honor, and truth in the military. 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
6: Aloha, this is Stan Lawrence from Orchidland Surf Shop, reporting from Hilo Bay with a Doc Hine, KWXX, island-wide surf update for this Thursday, September 3rd. And high surf advisory is in effect for the south-facing shores of the islands. Small craft advisory is also in effect for all Hawaiian waters exposed to the northeast trade winds of 15 to 25 knots. Surf here on the northeast shore is 4 to 5 feet and increasing. Beach breaks and points up Hamakua and North Kohala, 2 to 4 feet. Northwest is flat. Southwest shore has got a south swell at 3 to 4 feet and increasing. Southeast shore also a south swell at 4 to 6 feet and increasing. A 2.2 high tide, 8:32 this morning. A 0.2 low tide, 1:34 this afternoon. Your sunset, 6:35. Tomorrow's sunrise, 6:05 a.m. The 37th Annual Quicksilver Big Island Pro-Am Surf Trials will take place this Sunday, September 6th at Honolii. 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Once again, the Pro-Am is on for this Sunday. And Orchidland Surf is open today till 5 p.m. Have a great Thursday. 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

0: Rub-a-dub, the Steppas. 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

0: La Pahinui Moonlight Lady. We are KWXX. Coming up, crazy real world headline. Now, coming out soon is going to be Grand Theft Auto 6. And there's like a dating element in Grand Theft Auto 6. And, you know, other video games in the past have had a quote unquote dating element. Is dating in Grand Theft Auto 6 cheating? The debate is on. We'll talk about that. Coming up, crazy real world headline. Some significant others may feel yes. We'll talk about it. 150 brought to you by Kadota Liquor and Hilo Burger Joint. More classic feel good island music continues. Hoʻae Kane and Country Comfort after this.
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Great supporters here. All of our news this hour. Here's the latest from the newsroom. Hawaii County announced a two-day conference for early childhood educators, caregivers, and community members on September 11th through the 12th at the Courtyard Marriott King Kamehameha's Kona Beach Hotel in Kona. The event is hosted by the County of Hawaii Department of Research and Development's Early Childhood Resource Program in partnership with several education and community organizations. The conference aims to help educators and caregivers share knowledge, strengthen partnerships, and explore Hawaii Island as a living classroom for early childhood education. Registration is available through the event's Eventbrite page. During the week of August 17th through August 23rd, Hawaii Island police arrested 17 motorists for driving under the influence of an intoxicant. Five of the drivers were involved in a traffic accident, while one of the drivers was under the age of 21. So far this year, there have been 404 DUI arrests compared with 584 during the same period last year, a decrease of 13.7%. The Kahuku unit of Hawaii Volcanoes National Park will reopen to visitors today after being closed due to Hurricane Lala damage. The Kahuku visitor contact station will resume normal hours from 8 a.m. to 4 p.m. Thursday through Sunday. Visitors are advised to watch for hanging branches, loose rocks, and uneven trail conditions. Kahuku Road remains closed at the course fence. Chevron is confirming that it is expanding its operations in Venezuela. The company said it has been assigned additional acreage in the Orinoco Belt, where the company has an established position. Joint venture plans include investing more than $7 billion over the next 5 years, more than doubling production to approximately 600,000 barrels a day compared with 2026. A Justice Department lawyer representing the U.S. Postal Service could not say whether the agency's new system for regulating mail ballots is operational yet, as she considers whether to let the plan proceed for the upcoming midterm elections. U.S. District Court Judge Indira Talwani is deciding whether to extend her temporary prohibition on the proposed regulation of mail ballots, an effort undertaken as part of an executive order by President Trump. The hearing came a day before the first state begins sending mail ballots to voters. Talwani told the Justice Department lawyer today she has nothing from the USPS about how the regulation is to happen. The Southeastern Conference has filed a lawsuit against LSU, accusing the school of recruiting professional athletes against league rules. The legal action comes as SEC Commissioner Greg Sankey testifies in Baton Rouge, defending the league's enforcement abilities. The case involves athletes like former NFL and NBA players seeking to play college sports again. The SEC argues that a clear line between professional and college sports is needed. The lawsuit seeks to prevent LSU from violating the SEC's rights. The case highlights ongoing tensions between schools, conferences, and the NCAA over athlete eligibility rules. And finally, Dolly Parton's theme park in East Tennessee will unveil new features for fans to honor Parton, who died last week at the age of 80. Dollywood announced plans to add a new character based on her Imagination Library charitable program, while a chapel inside the park will get new stained glass windows and a waterfall to reflect her faith. Fans will also be able to share their thoughts about Parton at new kiosks. Taking a look at your weather, we always got that available at KWXX.com. Going on all in East Hawaii, cloudy with occasional showers, trades 5 to 10 miles per hour. Cloudy with occasional showers tonight, light and variable winds, lows near 71. West Hawaii, mix of sun and clouds, trades 10 to 15 miles per hour. Partly cloudy to mostly cloudy tonight, trades 5 to 10, lows near 77 degrees. Few clouds, 87 in Kailua Kona, light rain, 77 in Hilo. 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

0: Radawalta, classic, feel good, island music. 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Now, Grand Theft Auto 6 coming out in November, and there's a relationship that can develop in that video game. 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
11: Aloha, this is Stan Lawrence from Orchidland Surf Shop, reporting from Hilo Bay with the Doc Hine KWXX Island-Wide Surf Update for this Thursday, September 3rd. And high surf advisory is in effect for the south-facing shores of the islands. Small craft advisory is also in effect for all Hawaiian waters exposed to the northeast trade winds of 15 to 25 knots. Surf here on the northeast shore is 4 to 5 feet and increasing. Beach breaks and points up Hamakua and North Kohala, 2 to 4 feet. Northwest is flat. Southwest shore's got a south swell at 3 to 4 feet and increasing. Southeast shore also a south swell at 4 to 6 feet and increasing. A 2.2 high tide, 8:32 this morning. A 0.2 low tide, 1:34 this afternoon. Your sunset, 6:35. Tomorrow's sunrise, 6:05 a.m. The 37th Annual Quicksilver Big Island Pro-Am Surf Trials will take place this Sunday, September 6th at Honolii. 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Once again, the Pro-Am is on for this Sunday. and Orchidland Surf is open today till 5 p.m. Have a great Thursday. 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

0: 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Now, every time I hear that one, I always think of my friend Derek. My friend Derek Hugo. 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We'll do this all again tomorrow. Lunchtime Calabash, 12 to 1. 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

0: Hello, Hikai and Wavy. Keep jamming. We are KWXX, your Feel Good Island Music Station. Yes, actually a documentary that goes along with that song, kind of talks about where the whole idea of Keep Jamming came from. And yes, just like the song says, the lyrics say, it came from something that Fiji had wrote to Roman. Didn't even give it to him. It was Roman's friend that walked up to Fiji and wrote that for Roman. And, you know, unfortunately, he was never able to do a song with Fiji. But go check that out. It's on YouTube and on social media. And Keep Jamming, the documentary. It's just a few minutes long. We got your crazy real world headline coming up here. Is dating in Grand Theft Auto 6 cheating? The debate is on. We'll talk about it right here later this hour. Brought to you by Hilo Burger Joint and Kodota Liquor with Common Kings.
1: 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Yeah. You've been

Mixed Jaw, we are KWXX. 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

0: check it out. $17 for non-Eagle members and the cheapest drinks available in Kea'au. 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We'll be right back. More Feel Good Island Music with Micah G and Hiawatha right after this.
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0: Girl. 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We check in with KJ with our news. 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
1: In the newsroom, I'm Ko'ohu James. Tropical Storm Lala recovery efforts on Hawaii Island are shifting from emergency response to long-term recovery. Vibrant Hawaii says more than 2,300 households requested assistance, representing over 8,000 residents.

0: Community partners distributed thousands of cases of water, food, fuel, and other supplies, while more than 53,000 meals were served. The organization has invested more than $600,000 in response and recovery efforts as community resource centers open across the island. The U.S. Small Business Administration is offering low-interest federal disaster loans for Hawaii residents, businesses, and nonprofits affected by the May 22nd earthquake. Hawaii County is eligible for physical damage and economic injury loans, with businesses able to borrow up to $2 million. Homeowners may qualify for up to $500,000 for home repairs and $100,000 for personal property losses. Applications are available now through the SBA's Disaster Assistance Program. An AP Washington correspondent, Sagar Magani, reports Vice President Vance is not using the same term as most people for what's happening in Iran.
1: So what exactly is happening in Iran? Vice President J.D. Vance is not using the same term as most people.
2: I wouldn't call it a war.
1: In the White House briefing room.
2: Right now, there is no active shooting. I recognize there have been places where this has flared up.
1: U.S. and Iranian forces did trade fire this week. Vance argues the strikes were a necessary response to Tehran targeting commercial ships in the Strait of Hormuz. His careful parsing of the six-month conflict reflects a balancing act for the administration as the midterm elections approach. When might the conflict end?
2: You're asking me a question like, when will the Iranians stop shooting at ships? I think the reality is, I don't know the answer to that question. You would have to ask the Iranians.
1: Sagar Magani, Washington.
0: In the newsroom, I'm Ko'ohu James.
3: 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West Hawaii, partly cloudy to mostly cloudy tonight. Trades 5 to 10, lows near 77. East Hawaii, cloudy with occasional showers, light and variable winds, lows near 71 degrees. 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

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We'll talk about it in just a few minutes here with Loaca and Tiara Longa Kid.

0: Loeca and Tiara there. We are KWXX, your Feel Good Island Music Station. 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Is dating in Grand Theft Auto 6 cheating? The debate is on. Does it count as cheating if the character you're playing in a video game is carrying on a relationship with another game character, even though you have a real-life relationship going on outside of the video game? Well, some people think it does. One of the details that's come to light as the release of Grand Theft Auto 6 ekes closer that two of the game's protagonists, Jason and Lucia, have a relationship that develops through the game, and that relationship can be nurtured by the player. Some real-world partners have an issue with this and have gone as far as to state publicly that they forbid their significant others from playing the game for that very reason. On TikTok, Shelby Haas said that in absolutely no human way, her fiancé will be allowed to play the game. If he's going to have to maintain a relationship with a girl and text her, she'll get mad if he doesn't text her back. In response, Haas' fiancé Alex Eubank has said that he'd respect her feelings and refrain from playing the game, though this desire to play it is 1,000%. Rockstar has been clear in saying that engaging in this relationship is optional in the gameplay experience, and you don't have to play along with the feature if you don't want to. It does, however, beg the question, is it really what the world has come to where video game character involvement can actually constitute as cheating in the real world? And there have been a number of different video games, similar scenarios, you know? It's just that Grand Theft Auto is such a huge, huge game with a huge, huge following, right? Is dating in Grand Theft Auto 6 cheating? The debate is on. Crazy Real World Headline. 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Always aloha, always ono, sometimes ahi. We'll be right back. Music from Josh Totofi and Maoli right after this.
1: Ooh, happy Aloha Throwback Thursday. Aloha Friday Eve here with Cousin Kuehu of the Breakfast Luau. Gotta say congrats to Akamai Vahine of the Morning Beth Kroom and Kira Murashige. Beth knew that eBay was founded on this day in 1995 by Pierre Omidyar, originally called AuctionWeb. Aloha Friday, Labor Day weekend, Lili'u Kalani celebrations. Here we come. 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
3: Aloha, this is Stan Lawrence from Orchid Land Surf Shop, reporting from Hilo Bay with the Doc Hine KWXX Island-Wide Surf Update for this Thursday, September 3rd. And high surf advisory is in effect for the south-facing shores of the islands. Small craft advisory is also in effect for all Hawaiian waters exposed to the northeast trade winds of 15 to 25 knots. Surf here on the northeast shore is 4 to 5 feet and increasing. Beach breaks and points up Hamakua and North Kohala, 2 to 4 feet. Northwest is flat. Southwest shore has got a south swell at 3 to 4 feet and increasing. Southeast shore also a south swell at 4 to 6 feet and increasing. A 2.2 high tide, 8:32 this morning. A 0.2 low tide, 1:34 this afternoon. Your sunset, 6:35. Tomorrow, sunrise, 6:05 a.m. The 37th Annual Quicksilver Big Island Pro-Am Surf Trials will take place this Sunday, September 6th at Honolii. 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